0: Control on Sierra 56.
1: Go ahead.
0: In regards to that Norfolk poll from earlier, at 7:10 in our town, that vehicle hit on the block on King Street by the Chateau, if you could just check the area. Again, it was at 7:10.
2: Appreciate it, thank you.

0: 6072. 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
1: Received. We're doing, yeah, I got it with 7:10 at clock on watch. Temperature by Chateau.
0: Alright, thank you. Can I get that plate again, please?

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4, I'm responding. 4-4 Hill Road, the men's park team living in the hallway near the kitchen for an indoor odor of natural gas. 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
1: Control.
0: Negative, check the left party. 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
1: Received.
0: Yeah, Hampton Inn is also a negative check as well. Control.

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0: Official of the fleet is Illinois Foxtrot Papa 301434, FP 301434. I have a name and date of birth. Last name Whiskey Alpha November Golf. First Mike Echo November Golf 313 1984. 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
0: Can you lock me a check of 186 Grove Street, please?
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Sir, Eversource tech should be there in 8 minutes.

0: 91 Frank Control.
1: Okay.
0: In regard to the call from earlier with Nancy, can you just add to the notes that we check up on her again? She declined services, and she will be speaking to a therapist on Monday.
1: Perfect.

0: Nine one central.
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0: If you could open up that animal complaint from earlier, we'll be going back out to the hotel.

0: 4, Franklin Fire. Yes, sir, engine 4.
1: Engine 4 detected a small leak. Gonna have to shut down the gas to the entire building. Engine 4, remain on scene, we're clear.
0: Emerson detected a small leak, shutting down the gas to the entire building. Emerson remain on scene and the 4 clear, 2126.

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0: Can you please reopen that animal complaint from the home to suite early and attach 91? I need to take a look at those notes, please.
1: Thank you.

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1: Dragon Quest Control.
0: I don't know, Len, when you're ready, this is going to be the owner of the dog.
1: Send it.
0: It's going to be Rhode Island 327-0652. Again, Rhode Island 327-0652. Should come back to him, Elena Williams.
1: 327-0652.

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0: Gonna be clear. 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
0: You set the fire to 233 West Central Street. I just got flagged down. 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
0: 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First person alarm going off at one of the neighbor's houses. 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Keeping in a pattern and figured out the loop.
2: Sure.
1: No.

0: 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Thanks, bro.
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0: 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It's been deactivated. 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
1: Looking.
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0: Local 1 Mass, Yankee 75173, Yankee 75173, good commercial plate. Have one.
1: Have one, Mr. Jim.
0: Kilo-V Mass, Zulu 31953, Z31953, commercial. Have two.
1: Have two.
0: I have an operator when you're ready. Kilo Alpha 50. Copy that. 540-1157. SA 540-1157. Send these get around, all around on everything.
1: This is the room.

0: 7787.
1: Yeah.
0: 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No one wants to stand up for that. Driver.
1: Bridget, I'll be standing by. The owner of the company is in route. He says he has a way to get the truck out of the road.
0: Bridget.
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0: 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Can you advise the fire department to come lay some sand down here on the oil?
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0: You can show us clear from here. We'll be headed to 39 West Street. We'll have to locate this party. And can you sign me a case number for this?
1: Thank you.

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1: Jason. 73.
2: Number
0: 4.0 or 111, the benchmark scene 11 for an ADP. For all the hearing staff acting out. Thank you for this. I guess it's getting worse. They're answering section 12. We have SDE. Thank you.
1: Thank you, Adam. Someone to receive.
3: 62 to control, you show us how to drive down the street.
0: Thank you.

shift along 408, 2 and engine 4, respond to benchmark, Fort Hill Road, room 111, stage for the police for a combative out of control station. 30 seconds. Let the fire shift alarm, 82 engine 4, 44 chill, room 111 is a benchmark for the EDC, 0917.

new engine, 444 Chill Road. Room 111, the benchmark for a out of control patient. Police are en route also. Page 919.

0: Ladies and gentlemen, Franklin Control.
1: Franklin Control.
0: Who's your reporting party on this?
1: Hey, my phone. Okay.
0: And where is this happening, Pat?
1: 11. I just have a message to the highway with the highway limit.
2: Company's just spotted a benchmark. The patient's in the harbor unit in the hallway. Police are en route also.
3: Thank you, Julie Control.
1: Thank you, Joe.
3: You can show us clear. No answer here.
0: Sorry, Julie Control. What are you going out?
1: Thank you.
2: Fire. Good. If my notes come through on your read, the MDT.
4: Make sure to look at that, sir.
2: Okay, just making sure it went through, sir. Thank you. 921.

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1: They're critical.
0: Great. Unit
2: 6 Kilo is go right in from the PD 924.

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1: Right,
0: all units clear. Fire's transporting on 12. I'll take the case number.
1: 36.

上班列车。If you haven't already for that EDP call, can you add Elena DeSaro, David 02091948? The spelling is in the cat.

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Engine 1, Area 36, Shady Lane, wire down. Tree down and wires down. And pole down. Trifecta, 943.

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1: Issue 1-7, go ahead.
0: The grid has already been notified. 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
1: Large tree across the road, completely blocking it. 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
0: You got large tree across the road. 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I have it. 950.

Engine 1, Franklin Fire, just an update, we got 3 poles involved, 1 snapped on the ground, probably about 100 feet of primary on the ground.

0: team one. Follow to DPW, notify. He already called the grid again, put it in as a priority. 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
1: Roger, I'm going to PD on the other side, keep the people off it.
0: Dr. PD on the other side, block it. I took the good.
2: I'm going to
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0: 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Respond to box 8520, zone 1. The realm of bombs, 1199 West Central Street, zone 1, general fire. Fire control panel located in the workshop. That's Franklin Fire, shift alarm, engine 4, Colorado 1, battalion 1, box 8520, zone 1. Gorilla bombs, 1199 West Central Street, zone 1, general fire alarm, fire control panels in the workshop, 1000 hours.
1: 3, causing traffic hazards, vehicles are having to go around it. So there's a report of a civil vehicle under the overpass near 472 Street. 300 cold with the front wheel hanging off.

0: loaded up.
1: 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Engine 4, the Tower and the battalion chief. 1199 Gorilla Bomb, West Central Gorilla Bomb. We see Fox 8520 Zone 1. 1000 hours. 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
0: We're on scene, large commercial manufacturing facility. We got strobes and alarms activated. Building has not been evacuated. We'll be investigating.
1: 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Strobes and alarms activated. 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

0: 5, Battalion 1's arriving at the box, I'll take them in.
1: Hey, Battalion 1, you're on scene, you will have command, at 06.
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2: Engine 4 to command. Got engine 4. 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
1: Franklin Control.
0: And that vehicle will be match 1 Foxtrot Sierra Yankee 321 SSY 32. I can just get all around on that, please.

0: Okay. I'm showing up active runway 2012 Honda Accord sedan color gray, registered to a Melissa Infante, 216 or 78 out of Springfield. She is expired runway now. Is that the vehicle, sir?
1: Yes.

0: 智之声。
1: 范志生。
2: Are you playing Tesla on the street? I was able to move the majority of that branch out of the roadway. Can you just notify the DPW? The small branch road is passable though.
1: Bridges.

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1: Tower, you're clear, returning. 10-15.

0: monitoring Stellella from command.
1: The control panel's going to remain an alarm. 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Command's terminated. Battalion on the quarters.
0: Chief, panel will remain silenced in alarm. Activation due to workmen. Command terminated. Company supporters. 10-17.
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1: You guys all set over there? Yeah. 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

0: 二字头。
1: Just an update. Waiting on AAA now. That second operator I gave you and that vehicle, they will be driving away. She will not be operating any vehicle under that license.
0: What is it?

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1: Head for the tower.
0: Tower's back in quarters.
1: Back in the house, 10.4.

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1: Franklin Control.
0: Just an update. The operator requested an ASAP detail for 2 officers. I'm just going to be standing by until they get in.
1: Thank you.

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Coming around now, figure out how much I'm gonna eat this.

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1: Okay, number one, we should be seeing a looking for the assist of an escort from the Virginia Senior St. Mary's Church at 10:45.
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0: 谢谢您，谢谢方生，
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3: 513 Division Central. 513 Division Central. 513 Division Central. 513 Division Central. 513 Division Central. 513 Division Central. 513 Division Central. 513 Division Central. 513 Division Central. 513 Division Central. 513 Division Central. 513 Division Central. 513 Division Central. 513 Division Central. 513 Division Central. 513 Division Central. 513 Division Central. 513 Division Central. 513 Division Central. 513 Division Central. 513 Division Central. 513 Division Central. 513 Division Central. 513 Division Central. 513 Division Central. 513 Division Central. 513 Division Central. 513 Division Central. 513 Division Central. 513 Division Central. 513 Division Central. 513 Division Central. 513 Division Central. 513 Division Central. 513 Division Central. 513 Division Central. 513 Division Central. 513 Division Central. 513 Division Central. 513 Division Central. 513 Division Central. 513 Division Central. 513 Division Central. 513 Division Central. 513 Division Central. 513 Division

0: 创始人说。
1: Thank you.
0: We have had a lot of service.

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Lima 6 is looking for you to call him in regards to that detail that you paid out.

0: 206 at the Union Place Apartment. Police to be apartment 106. The neighbor is banging on the floor. It's an ongoing issue.
1: Fire in advance, way Unit 106, correct.

Headquarters. HQ. Are you able to see any possible bid on that detail?

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1: Thank you, Tom.
0: Out of Independence.
1: All right, dude.

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1: That's affirmative, sir. It comes from below her, so she believes it's 106.

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1: 自由。
0: Tripling has a vehicle. That operator will not be operating. She has issued a verbal warning for the expired license. She'll be working on that status. The second operator will be driving her. I'll be clear.
1: Thank you.
0: 870-23, I'm going to head that way for you.
2: I should be all set. Just...

0: 找四号贵宾。
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0: Thank you.
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0: I'm rejoining Oscar 73 on Shady Lane until the DTRS blocks me out of Shady Lane.
1: Thank you.

0: 那现在突然就有一个说话。
1: Clear, unfounded.
0: Clear 23 headquarters.
1: Sir,
0: just give me a shout if you end up finding anyone out of town for that detail, please.
1: Appreciate it. Going on the second town right now. Don't worry about it.
0: Thank you.

0: Officer Brown, do you have any cones on the other side there?
1: Negative.
0: I want to see how you can come in.
1: Okay, want me to go ask them to call some cones?
0: Yeah, if you could wrangle a couple up, I don't know, I'll ask this Lewis tree guy if he's got anything, but just block off your side, I'll stay on the side. Nobody's going to be able to get through there.
2: I would leave that on the end if I were you.
0: Coming through.
3: I see some cones over here at Midland Ave. We could probably use. They just went back and would pull the run reopens if you want to do that.
1: You said, do you know what company has them?
3: Negative, there's no sign left.

0: HQ73.
1: Okay.
0: Sir, we have an officer from Bellingham that's coming down to fulfill your spot.
1: Thank you.
2: I got that. You also have to call the troops. Thank you. Should be on set till I get to you.
3: Bridge Station Control, you can tell 783 clear. 86 as well.
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Back on fire with them. 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A1, mutual aid, town of Rentham, 20 Smith Ave, the Merrill Building, room 6, for the sick person. 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

0: Thank you, Carl. 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
1: Go, Ford.
0: Jim, Jimmy Road, sorry, for a call. I think this is a call from Norfolk County Sheriff's Office. They told us she needed to appear in court. She wasn't listening to an offer about it.

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0: Walking over to 26 Shady Lane, trying to help a woman out here. 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She's got a dog inside. I'll keep you updated here.
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0: Feeling bad on that. 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
1: Thank you.

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1: Hi,
0: Franklin Trail. 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It looks like the sheriff's office was trying to get in contact with her. 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
1: Thank you.
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1: Gun arrival is up, Sean. Golf investigating, I'll take a minute.
0: See Battalion 1, you're on 2-0, Sean. You're investigating, you will have command, 1252.

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0: 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I'll have Engine 4 investigate.
1: The panel indicates alarm originated from Store 4, Engine 4 to investigate, 1255.

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1: 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Commander Franklin, fire.
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0: Channel's reset and hold and command's terminated. Engine 4 battalion on the quarters.
1: Mission companies and quarters, be advised we're getting another file on the 15 Freedom Way. 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
0: Prospected Nicholas from the tree down in the roadway.
1: Appreciate it.

0: you for. Engine 4 is answering.
1: 15, you got the 15 Freedom Wake box.
0: That's the fire that we're responding.
1: Roger, engine 1. The 15 Freedom Wake Barrett Distribution Center, you have it? 13, high and 1.
0: Tell anyone has it, I'm on route.
1: Roger, and A2.
0: A2 is here.
1: 13.02 hours.
0: Anyone calling Battalion 1? Around 495 on exit 41, you want us to go back to the tower and head to the box?
2: You're not swing back to headquarters to the tower.
1: Fire calling Battalion 1.
2: Battalion 1.
1: Backup calls reporting a false alarm, received.
2: I copy that.
1: 13.03.
2: Joe, you're going to do the assignment to myself and Engine 4.
1: Okay, Engine 4, Battalion 1 to handle. Engine 1, you copy?
0: Yeah,
1: I'll do it, A2.
0: A2, Richard.
1: Please have it, 13.04.
0: A2 Franklin Fire.
1: Answering A2.
0: Iraq on thing, single story commercial warehouse, nothing showing.
1: Alright, you arrived on scene, I'll hold you on the call, single story commercial, nothing showing. 1304. Sorry, want you copy?
2: I have it, thank you.
1: You're welcome.
0: A2 to Battalion 1.
2: Go ahead.
0: Doesn't appear to be an issue here. No audibles, no visuals. Want us to stand by and just continue with your complaint.
2: You can hang there until I arrive. I'm almost there.

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1: Just notify the police that I set off an intrusion alarm at this location.
0: Will do.
1: Also, Joe, there's no active fire alarms in the building. It's just the supervisory signals for a PIV valve. I'll be clearing here shortly. Engine 4, you can support.
0: Back in service, I have the message, Battalion 1, no active fire alarms in the building. 1308.

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0: I need to go to the ranch office, I'll be clear.
1: Thank you.

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1: Yes, Tommy.
0: Building's resecured. I'll be clear from Freedom Way.
1: Building resecured, clear from Freedom Way, 13-10.

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0: 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Control. 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
1: Okay. Okay. 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
2: Thank you.

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0: Yes, sir. Yes, sir.
1: Oh, sorry. Everyone's calm down now.
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1: phone. Are you home?
0: Hello, Moses.
1: Thank you.

0: play a shift along 8-2-3-4. It's 16th Street, the Enclave, room 119 for Christian Fallen. That's the ambulance 2 and engine company 4, number 650, 16th Street, the Enclave, room 119 for the Christian Fallen, 1401.
1: I'll be quick.

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3: Unit controlling is clear. 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Here's your steward. 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

0: Sierra 23 headquarters.
1: Go ahead.
0: Hey, we need you at 51 for that previous call.
1: Sierra 51, eh?
0: Yeah, affirmative. Like accuracy.
1: Roger. Go ahead.
0: What unit was that?
1: 202.

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0: There you go.
1: Pinching at 139 King Street, apartment 202, follow up.
0: This is...

0: 那个需要三个人用。
1: 哎，好。
0: We just heard a tree fall down on Summer Street. If we get any calls about it, we'll be over there in a second.
1: Oasis?

另一部分半个月中。I'll be clear to ensure I'm investigating that noise.

Thank you.

0: momentum, area 358 Chestnut Street, report multiple reports of explosion, rental car 4 is responding. That is affirmative, so that means 358 Chestnut Street in Rentham.
1: We felt that at headquarters too. It's a few windows.
0: Yeah, affirmative, so getting calls from Norfolk as well for explosion and in Rentham. Multiple calls around the area. We felt it at the magnitude.
2: This is
3: 87,
2: we're getting a call from
3: Stanford
2: Stewart Street.
3: Hopefully,
2: anything.
3: Received, do they see any visual? Anything?
2: Yeah, it's a single report, a lot of explosion, no smoke, no fire, nothing, Bob.
3: Received, thank you. You can close it up. I'll keep checking the area.
2: Thank you.
0: Dispatching for report of that explosion, Franklin as well.
1: Okay, I'll just further put the call into one only on that.
0: Three, Tisa.

fire with a ship alarm. 36 Stewart Street area of report of explosion. Flag of fire, ship alarm near 36 Stewart Street, report of explosion.

0: 36 door.
1: When you go to 36, do it. Still getting multiple calls in here.
0: 36.
1: We just boarded Battalion 1.
0: Go ahead.
1: We're going to be clear up here. Keep on the door.
0: So I'm going to engine 1's on that way to left the lane off.

0: Rankle fire to Battalion 1.
1: Battalion 1.
0: Chief, be advised. Be advised. We got a call for Winthrop Drive, 155 King Street, for explosion, as well as 36 Turner Street.
1: Report over here, we call for all four lines. I'm sure your area towns are going to be busy, but see if there's anybody available to fill out for form assignments to start taking these calls for us, please.
0: See, Chief, just so you know, we're getting multiple calls from other towns here also, but I'll put out a zone for us.
1: Okay, thank you. I'll be on the way to Stuart. We'll just go on.
0: Rankle-5 announcing a full recall. Full recall for multiple runs. Rankle-5 announcing a full recall for multiple runs. 422. Check the area. Multiple calls to the same thing.
1: Dollar 1 is 19 Winthrop.
0: Thank you. Keep me advised.
2: No reason. It's not getting anything localized. We're going to have to deal with them unless there's any entry down or something on the house.
3: Great, thanks.
0: You're clear from Rentham. You can cancel, return the time.

0: 155 King Street, after the explosion, there's nothing, they heard it, they said they heard the house shook. He just checked the area for us, 155 King Street.
1: Roger that, 155 King.
0: Thank you.
2: Clear, available, or refusal, you have a call for us?
0: Stand by one.

0: Friday, you handle 155 King Street and with engine one, please. 155 King, explosion.
1: On the way to the explosion.
0: 3-6.
2: Michael 5 Battalion was arriving on Stewart, under the pit. Give a quick check.
0: You see Battalion 1, you're on scene.

0: Battalion Battalion 1.
1: No problem, Mike Stewart. I'm available.
0: Battalion 1, no problem, Mike Stewart. End your quarter, you copy?
1: That's affirmative.
0: Are you canceled? Just stand by a minute. We're getting multiple calls there.
2: Over both.
3: In the area of Harvard Circle, maybe coming from 45 Harvard, so far as well on. Calling Darby, neighbor from 13 Harvard Circle, saying there's an unknown amount found it.

0: stand by a minute. We're getting multiple calls here.
1: In the area of Harvard Circle, maybe coming from 45 Harvard, so far as well on. Calling the main neighbor from 13 Harvard Circle, saying there's an unknown along Harvard.
2: Thank you.

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2: Receive engine one, you're in the area also.

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1: Battalion 1, go ahead.
0: Can we check 19 Winthrop Drive? I forgot if I gave that to you or not.
1: Negative, I'll head over there now. 19 Winthrop.
0: Yeah, 19 Winthrop Drive for the same thing for the reported explosion.
1: Okay, I'll be on the way.
0: Can we get an engine company explosives to go to that, please? The one here in route, 19 Winthrop Drive, with the battalion.
1: Tower 1, take a fire.
0: Entry to Tower 1.
2: Tower 1's on the area on Elgin Drive, we have nothing showing. Winthrop Drive, apologies.
0: I go off on Winthrop, nothing showing. Receive. Tower 1, you copy?
1: I missed all that on the phone with deputy. Can you repeat that message, please?
0: Book Tower 1 to Ron Winthrop, nothing showing.
1: Okay, thank you. What else you got?
0: Stand by one. Franklin calls the cover chief. Entering 8-2.
3: Nothing found on State Street. We're clear in service. Do you have anything for us?
0: Alright, stand by 1. 8-2, you're clear. Nothing found on State Street.
1: Tower 1, take a fire.
0: Entering Tower 1.
2: Nothing showing from Corey's or Winthrop will be clear.
0: Now you're clear. Nothing found. Received.

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1: On the west of Franklin, officer.
0: Okay, thank you. Drop me, return to quarters then.

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1: Central.
0: You can show me the area. Do we have an exact house number, or is it near number 13 where the RP is?
1: The RP from 13 believes it needs to be coming from 45.
2: 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One on the recall. Looking 36.

0: 82's in quarters.
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2: 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Control units clear, spoke to the homeowner. 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

0: Alright, shift alarm engines 1 and 2. Engines 1 and 2, Tatawa, 8-2 and Battalion 1, respond on 167 Union Street, passing by, report of smoke coming from the house. That's engines 1 and 2, Colorado 1. 2 Battalion 1, 167 Union Street, report of smoke coming up in the house, one caller, 35.
1: 2
2: vehicles there. 2 vehicles there. Control, what did the passerby see?
1: 6 likely smoke coming from the house. No flames.

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1: Thank you.

Joseph Alam. Engine 482, 485, you said 3 Magnolia Heights, 132 for the fall. 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

45 East Central Street, room 132, Magnolia Heights, 84-year-old female, fell in the bathroom. No report injuries at this time.

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1: Yeah, engine 4, 485 East 7th Street, room 132 at the Mandalay Heights. 84-year-old female, fell in the bathroom, no reported injuries.

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0: 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I'll be clear. I already have a case number.
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1: Police.
2: This is.
3: 5-6-2 told you, description of the vehicle, I'm in the area.
0: Silver Scion, plate was in Rhode Island, 1 Bravo Delta, 111, 1 BP, 111 Rhode Island.
3: Great, you can put me in the area. Show me if he's out in the area.
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0: Contact checks negative for the Dominion Hotel 1. 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
1: Control.
0: Wait, geez, I'm almost on Grove right now.

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1: I don't
0: know. Carolina, whatever. One
1: more time,
0: control. 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I'm sorry, it shows it's supposed to be on a Grand Honda Civic.

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0: You can show me for the length of Grove in Washington.
1: Okay.
0: 891 Franklin Patrol. Can you go again?
1: Can't provide it with Orton Bravo Delta 111 Rhode Island.
0: Vehicle pull over 790 Washington Rhode Island 1 Victor Bravo 111 Rhode Island 1 DB 111.

下面请下载完。We're going to need a unit to go directly to the victim and make sure that we have PC on this. 5-6 has that. I'll stop the top and chop right around the corner. The 7-6 is outside and chop.

0: I'm 6. 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
1: Operator here. 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
0: Sounds like him. Is it a teal colored shirt? Very thin, shaved head? 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
1: We'll be back on the Red Bull. 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
0: Reese's.
2: Sorry, there's a mistake.
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0: 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Can you get line ID 19422554? If you just run the whole way around.Let's see if we can find them on video assisting in any way.

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1: Hello.
0: Hey, this is a pain in the Indian Forest. I can't find what I want to do.
1: I'm sorry, control. Can you go again?
0: So, if you can obtain a meet in 84, I'm unable to run Rhode Island ID.

0: Central first name to me, Carmen, C-A-R-M-E-N, last name Rivera, R-I-V-E-R-A. Date of birth, I'm asking you, 1/25/1962.
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0: you have a description on the second party yet? 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
1: No, the security doesn't have a description, but knows someone else was in the vehicle.
0: Do they know if that person was ever in the store or upon this, or just a passenger based on what?

0: So if you could verify that passenger has a good data of the living when the last four of the social.
1: Bridge, stand by. Take social control.
0: Control.
1: Calling with a C, last 4-5-2-1-0.
0: This is, last thing on there, I was 4, still looking.

0: 7-6.
1: Don't you ever get a call that I said? He wants to go up, so not that it's so that you know back to this.

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1: Hello.
0: I have an operator. Operator's name, this is going to be the same one. Same suspects involved when you're ready.
1: Got it.
0: First name is going to be William, common spelling. Last name, Mule, November Echo, Whiskey Echo, Lima Lima. Date of birth, 4/17/1970. I have a social if you need that as well.
1: Go ahead.
0: Social is going to be 130-560-595. He states he's out of Woonsocket, Rhode Island.
1: I am good, Rick.

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0: I have a van to the involved vehicle. 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
0: It's going to be Jay or Juliet Tango Kilo Delta Echo 17745002152. 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

0: Engine 4 is on. Engine 4 is 735, Union Street to Hampton Inn, 121, 90-year-old female. I know the Angela does have a bruise on her right knee.
1: A2's on.
0: C2 735, Union Street to Hampton Inn, 121.

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0: My apologies, I don't know if it was called in already. The other passenger here is Rhode Island 9491056, Rhode Island 9491056, John Messier.
1: Greetings.

0: So if you can just run the passengers around for triple I similar offense, I know you're still looking on the female area.
1: Wait.

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1: Yeah, so I'm just running the triple eye on that second passenger. The one for about for that female passenger.
0: Thank you.

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0: Zero. ALS Milford.
2: Is it inclusive for male passengers? Nothing recent.
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0: Project Control.
1: Okay,
0: I'm out at the Enclave from that call on my CAD. I don't know if you dispatched it or not, though. You can stay available. I can handle this.
2: No, you're at the Enclave for a disorderly person there. Is that what you're doing?
0: Yes, sir.
2: All right, let me know if you need anything.
1: So I'm going through the Triple I Intercept Congestion out of last year. We last stopped at the out of 2014.
0: Appreciate it. Just trying to get it 5 cents.
2: Okay, Kelly, do some clear from the shoplifting. And I actually can go on Route 2, 656 again. I'm right over here.
1: Thank you.
2: 911 Fire Control.
1: There you go.
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1: 4837,
3: 17 seconds. Control, I'll take a case number to that as well.
1: Thank you.
2: 72 to control. I'll be going out.
1: Wait.

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1: 拜
0: 托。I'm in route to Stop and Shop to drop off that Red Bull.
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1: 48740, 1759. Is it a cold over? Unknown at the door, with a mocking unknown on pet hunting.

0: 32.
1: Responding, sending forth with DJ, apartment 21-4, the Homestead. Called in by a medical alarm company, female party followed the head stroke. 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There with the caregiver.
2: Yeah,

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1: Control.
0: I'll be clear. 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I have to call the manager of the facility. You keep me on the call.
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0: 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Thank you.
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0: 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Nothing else. 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
1: Here's Engine 4, 656 King Street, the Enclave, Room 4, from a fall. Give me an 80-year-old male, control form, no injuries reported at this time.

0: Precinct A1, 656 King Street, the Enclave, room number 4, for the fall. It's going to be 80 over there. Full fall to the ground. No report, everyone.
1: Okay, school. Ground floor to a large tree, we're falling from school. Hit the building, not in traffic.

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0: Engine 4, A1, are you clear? What's the system?
1: Let me clear. What's the system? 1940.

0: Access control.
1: I see that fellow is on the grass. There's no hazards, no damage to the building. If you want to let the DPW know tomorrow, if I can wait for Monday, but just so they're aware on this show Monday morning, I'll be clear.
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